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It's an honor to be here. I'm just a Dutch artist. 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

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I will bow down towards your holy temple and give thanks to your name. For your constant love and truth, you have exalted your name and your promise above everything else. 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